Challenge is tracking a woman who reportedly alleged sexual abuse to Queensland Police, says it was re-traumatising to learn the investigation would not proceed because she had undergone an eye movement desensitisation and reprocessing therapy. At EMDR therapy, a person is asked to recall a traumatic memory while engaging in other tasks, and Queensland DPP guidelines refer to EMDR as a form of hypnosis or regressional therapy, and provide strict conditions in which it must be performed. So there we go. More traumatising therapy here on Black Chat. And we'll keep you updated.

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In the next hour, hey, the Powerhouse Museum over there, Parramatta, being opened at Parramatta. So we're going to catch up with two of the deadlies that are working there, and that's our deadly brother, Colin Kinchula, and Belinda Crissy. So Colin Kitchelow is Associate Director and Belinda Crissy is Head of HR at the Powerhouse. So they've got some great, exciting news for Mob out there. So stay tuned for that. We'll keep you updated with the news as it comes to hand, and of course always play your First Nation deadly music. But coming up, as they do on the top of the hour, every hour right through to 6 o'clock, we've got the National Indigenous Radio Service news. So stay tuned for that. And as I said, it was great to catch up with Tobias Elliott Orr from the Redfern Legal Service. So if you need advice, everyone, go down to the Redfern Legal Service, and they're at 73 Pitt Street in Redfern here, just with the old town hall. So they've got over 40 solicitors there. So Tobias and Ashley are the First Nation solicitors, but they're all pretty cool. So please, we'll keep you updated with that and more here on Black Chat.

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0: Enjoy the night.
1: Yeah, that was a bit of a Black Image Band there with Enjoy the Night. Colored Stone with Kapi Bulga, the original guys. And also the Cruises there at home with the Cruises there as well. Hope you guys are enjoying it so far. Bringing up our forecast throughout our districts in around the Pilbara and Kimberley. I guess it was mostly sunny with light winds throughout the districts of the Kimberley, places throughout the Kimberley. Partly cloudy throughout Aigle, Bidgeranga and Broome there as well with their forecast. 32 for Aigle, 31 degrees throughout Bidgeranga, 28 for Broome. Sunny days for Derby and Fitzroy, also Halls Creek and Cullumbrew all looking sunny with their forecast. 29 throughout Derby, 30 degrees throughout Fitzroy, 29 also in Halls Creek and a top of 32 for Cullumbrew. Mostly sunny for Kununurra, 33 degrees. Sunny days also with the forecast throughout Lombardina and Wallal, 27 degrees. And mostly sunny throughout Wyndham, 33 degrees there throughout Wyndham. Forecast throughout the Pilbara districts today also was looking sunny, and I guess a bit of showers here or there throughout the Pilbara district with winds coming southeasterly, 15 to 20 kilometers, becoming light in the late afternoon, then becoming south to southeasterly up to 15 to 20 kilometers in the evening. Barrow Island, Dampier, Exmouth,

Tracks of My Tears, Dolly Parton, going out to Dolly Parton fan, Shivana. Hi there, Shivana. Have a great evening. And for Mum, No, No, No, Archie Roach, Jesse Mowboy, who's loving you. 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Okay, Auntie Gwen up at Cairns. Talking about Cairns, you've got four songs coming up now.

Yep, I love my Mary G. I gotta listen in every Wednesday for a good laugh, good music, and believe it or not, I learn something every week.

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You wouldn't, what? You wouldn't.

0: Yes, there you go there, mind you. And, of course, the late and great Mr. Geoffrey Fletcher with that beautiful number there, Kathy.
1: In the arms of the Lord.
0: Say that again.
1: In the arms of the Lord.
0: What are you doing? Yum goes all wrong.
1: Stop it, boy. Don't look around. Yum, yum, still coming.
0: True, true. Yum, yum, yeah. Mm. Anyway, song you got again?
1: Yeah, it's going out to Gemma Lawford.
0: Gemma Lawford from you know who?
1: Yeah, Julie Cobb, Rosie Sahana, Tanya Binbaka, Rena Dan, and Kay McKenzie, and Auntie Esther Albert, and Justice Medulla.
0: And I heard Julie Cobb got a man.
1: Uh-huh, solid again. Well, I hope you have a good one for royalty anyway.
0: He's from Indonesia.
1: Oh, well, even that's better with all the jewelries.
0: His name Apa Kappa.
1: Oh, God, might be Kappa Kappa. And also going out to Deborah Budd and to the lovely Gwen.
0: No worries.
1: Only but a goodie. And also to my big sister, Janet Cox.
0: She was there at the country music.
1: Mm.
0: Yep, she was enjoying
1: herself. And Lena Cox, I know she's listening.
0: Oh, beautiful Lena, yeah. We've got to catch up with them, Kathy.
1: Yeah.

0: think about him now and then, every time I try and every time I win. And if I ever have a son, I think I'm gonna name him Bill or George, anything but Sue. I still ain't been there.
1: Hey, this is Max Jackson, and you're listening to AAA Murray Country.

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We all woke one morning

Thank you. All of the real ones know which one that was. No, it was an old song we used to play as one of our old ones that we stopped playing. For some reason or another, we might start playing it again. Who knows? It's called Till Things Get Right, baby. I feel like.

0: that you love.
1: Hey everybody, tell you what I know. You're listening to Triple A in Murray Country, and my name's Neil Murray.
2: Hello, I'm Adam Evans with the NIRS News. There are fears that proposed changes to the Crown Land Management Act in New South Wales will weaken Aboriginal land rights in the state. The Act lets the New South Wales Aboriginal Land Council apply for freehold ownership over properties owned by the Crown if the property is not being used. There are currently over 40,000 outstanding applications through the Act.

Find an artist and play three songs in a row from the same artist. If you have any idea and you'd like to help me out, why don't you text through an artist and we'll see how we go, eh? Alrighty, let's get the music rolling here this morning. This is the Black Turtles, Stand Up, right here on The Brekkie Show.

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Jump the barbed wire, spread the word. Light the bonfire and call the girls. King and the Can and the Marlboro Man. Jack and Jim were a few good men. Where you learn how to kiss and cuss and fight too.

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Its horizon is lost in the smoke of steelworks and factories.